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I have the features you love, like when we pull the curtain back on the latest jazz releases in our new music spotlights. 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

0: 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I'll be retiring May 7th. It's been an honor to be part of this community. 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
1: Hey, Kayon, this is your buddy Tommy Calvin. 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

0: This week on Jazz and American Spirit, we're going to check out some wonderful pianists known as ticklers. They're active in the early teens of the 20th century in New York up through the 30s. And it includes musicians like James B. Johnson, Duke Ellington, Willie the Lion Smith, Teddy Wilson, and many more. You curious? Well, join me, Jeff Rupert, for Jazz and the American Spirit.
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0: 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I'll be retiring May 7th. It's been an honor to be part of this community. 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
1: Kayon, this is Al Russo calling from Topsfield, Massachusetts. I started to listen to WUCF about 40 years ago when I visited Orlando each fall to attend a meeting of radio amateurs that were part of a British club known as FOC, or First Class CW Operators. Later, my partner and I bought a timeshare with Hilton at SeaWorld. 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We're both at a crossroads. You are going to retirement. I'm headed for a retirement community after losing my partner of 29 years. However, one thing is constant. That is WUCF. Music truly makes the world go round. At age 85, I am still getting out for live music once or twice a week. Kayon, all the best. I hope your retirement is as rewarding as mine has been. Keep swinging, kid.

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0: There are many brilliant locations for a jazz festival. Why not put one on Laput Island in Croatia?
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Canea Simply is the name of the album. That's Lamentos, and a nice way to start at 5 minutes after 6 o'clock from beautiful Studio A on this beautiful Tuesday morning. This is Bob Kelly with your morning jazz, and welcome to you. Thanks for starting your day with me.

Chris Rottmeyer playing favorites. Chris, a local pianist for so many years. Chris living out of area right now, but that's a great new album. That's called Firm Roots. As we lay our roots down to this Tuesday morning, May the 5th, Cinco de Mayo 2026, and a very happy Cinco de Mayo to you and your family. I'm Bob Kelly, broadcasting from beautiful Studio A. The moon is kind of three-quarters full. It was a flower moon back on the 1st. It's going to be a blue moon the last day of this month. 64 degrees, high of 84 today, and a 20% chance of rain.

89.9 WUCF Jazz, Errol Garner. We had some Bob James, Bob Minster all helping us get going this morning as we take a step into a brand new day on this Tuesday, Cinco de Mayo. It's also National Astronaut Day, National Concert Day, National Cartoonist Day, and Museum Lovers Day. 60, a lot of days, 64 degrees, high of 84 today. Our rain chance very minimal, but coming up, we're going to take some footprints, and we're going to step into a brand new album with Ray Oviedo in the first of two new music spotlights on Morning Jazz from 89.9.

0: 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It's the Rossano Sportiello Trio from January 25th, 2017. 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
1: 6:32 and good morning. I'm Bob Kelly broadcasting from beautiful Studio A. It's time now for our new music spotlight. We pull the curtain back on some exciting new jazz that continues to come out as we get toward the summer of 2026 already. And with a twist of Latin and contemporary jazz, Ray Oviedo is back, and he puts his signature spin on the guitar. Oakland-based and such a good player, Slight Accent is the new album from Ray. It marks his 12th release. It's on Rhythmus Records, and Ray brings together his talent for composing originals with a flair for reimagining classics like Wayne Shorter's Footprints and Bill Withers' Classic. So let's do Wayne Shorter's Footprints right now from Slight Accent. This is Ray Oviedo in the new Music Spotlight on 89.9.

Best way to celebrate George, Cole, and Duke, three of the very best in jazz. Harry Allen, along with Ehud Asheri, Nicky Parrott, Chuck Redd, and little Johnny Rivero supplying percussion on three different tracks on that album. Harry Allen and Shall We Dance, a little Giddy Up Get Going for you. And speaking of which, Giddy Up Get Going time is 6:44 on 89.

0: part of that Riverside Records story and some Grooveyard Jazz milestones from Mark Murphy. And another Giddy Up Get Going tune for you this morning. It's 6:50, 10 minutes before 7 a.m., 64 degrees, 84 will be our high today, 20% chance of rain. And yes, friends, it's going to be windy again today. I mean, these winds have been coming out of nowhere, so it's a kind of a hold on to your hat day a little bit later on this afternoon. But this morning, really pretty nice. And today is Cinco de Mayo, of course, May the 5th. And it was on this date in 1891, New York City was the first site of the dedication of a building called the Music Hall. It was quite a celebration. A festival was held for 5 days featuring guest conductor Peter Tchaikovsky. And 1900, Billboard, a magazine for music and entertainment, began weekly publication after 6 years as a monthly.
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0: We have concert tickets to give away this week. 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

Well, I have your Jazz Jewel officially coming up in the next half hour, but that one was kind of blingy, too. Red Garland from 1959, Red's Blues, and Red, Sam Jones, and Art Taylor, getting us to about 2 minutes after 7 o'clock. And if you're new to us, we're listener-supported public radio here in Central Florida, and that's what we do, and that's what we've been doing for 46 and a half years, playing jazz around the clock every day of the week on WUCF-FM Orlando, a service of the University of Central Florida and Caesar.

Jeannie Jones, powerful voice, great singer, work song, and we had a little Caesar Frazier just before that, working that Hammond B3 7-Eleven on this Tuesday morning. I said that I had a jazz jewel this half hour. I certainly do. I've already gotten out my my polishing cloth. I brought a clean one in this morning, friends, and got it out of my Studio A drawer here. We're going to polish this one off. Where does this one go back? Oh, my goodness. May 21st, 1953, and December 8th of the same year. It was on the Norgren label, also the Verve label, produced by the legendary Norman Granz. It was released in 1954. This was awarded 4 stars by several jazz reviewers. It was called King of the Tenors. It was an album by one of the very best American jazz saxophonists, Ben Webster. And Ben played this album along with Benny Carter, Harry Sweets Edison, Oscar Peterson, Herb Ellis, Ray Brown, and Alvin Stoller. Tenderly, it's our jazz jewel this morning on 89.9.

Well, following that jazz jewel with Bud Powell, with Ben Webster just a few minutes ago, we followed it with Oscar Peterson and Ray Brown, who was 89 yesterday, by the way, because Ben worked with Oscar quite a bit, and that was The Shadow of Your Smile. So a little jazz jewel, a little bling for you. It's 7:21, and it's a pretty nice morning, 65 degrees. The sun is up, and we're heading for a warm high of 85 today and a slight chance of rain. And by request, Ray Charles on 89.9.

0: Tony B on a Tuesday morning, and this can't be love on this May the 5th, 7:31. We've got a curtain to pull back on our second new music spotlight. Our second new music spotlight coming up.
1: This week on Jazz and the American Spirit, we're going to check out some wonderful pianists known as ticklers. They're active in the early teens of the 20th century in New York up through the 30s. And it includes musicians like James P. Johnson, Duke Ellington, Willie the Lion Smith, Teddy Wilson, and many more. You curious? Well, join me, Jeff Rupert, for Jazz and the American Spirit.
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0: 65 degrees heading for a high today of 85, 20% chance of rain, and it could get kind of breezy this afternoon. And that's been kind of the norm for a while, too. Continues to be very, very dry, too. Grammy-nominated jazz artist Vance Thompson behind the curtain this morning in our second new music spotlight. He debuts with Lost and Found, a vibraphone-led jazz quintet featuring a stellar supporting cast. It covers a range of styles and emotions with echoes of Horace Silver. From Lost and Found, Vance Thompson, a tune that we've been playing for a little while, and it's on the countdown from 10 to number 1, the Jazz Most Wanted, that Joseph Dallas does every Friday. This is Bud Powell in the new Music Spotlight.

Japanese pianist Takaki, and that is a very, very good album from Takaki, and that is New Kid in Town in Your Own Sweet Way, and a very nice tune to listen to on your way to work this morning, 747. Well, today is a very special day around Central Florida. Today is National Museum Day. We have dozens of museums here in this area, including the Orlando Museum of Art, Orlando Science Center, and the Morse Museum of American Art. 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
0: 64 degrees, heading for 82 today, a 20% chance of rain. That's our forecast for the day. And maybe in a couple of more days, we're going to see a little bit of rain, a little bit more of it. This is Mike LaDon from I Love Music, and I love every little thing about you on Morning Jazz.

Vince Guaraldi, Brazilian guitarist, Bola Set, together with the Ginza Samba, getting us underway during this morning Jazz News Headlines, 8 o'clock hour from 89.9 WUCF Jazz. This is Bob Kelly in beautiful Studio A on this Cinco de Mayo, and we're celebrating with the jazz that you love this morning. And I like to thank Keith, Tom, Merrily, Les, Graham, Kevin, Melinda, Jonjo, and David for chiming in this morning and starting their day with us. It's morning.

89.9 WUCF Jazz, Seeds Shack. Eric Alexander from Song of No Regrets from 2017. Really nice groove with John Faddis, Joe Farnsworth, John Weber, David Hazeltine. The whole gang was there. Boy, when they get together, good things happen, don't they? 8:22, it's our Morning Jazz News Headlines Hour, and coming up in just about 8 minutes, I'm going to take a look at some exciting things happening with this public radio station on the air for the rest of the week. How does that sound? It's coming up on Morning Jazz at 89.9.

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0: In our morning jazz news headline this morning, first of all, we have concert tickets to give away this week on Morning Jazz. Ella and the Bossa Beat at Judson's Live Friday, May 15th at 9 p.m., an international father-daughter ensemble that is very, very good. So be listening for your chance to win. Also, tomorrow, Wednesday, during the Jazz Lunch and Jesse Murgado, another Jazz and America. And this week, our guest will be the daughter of trumpeter Nat Adderley, Allison Adderley. Speaking of which, Joseph Murgado is your new midday host from 10 to 1 Monday through Friday, and Joseph Dallas will hang on to that 1 to 3 p.m. early afternoon slot. Joseph will continue to host Saturday mornings, and Jesse will now join you on Sunday mornings. Let's take a look at what's coming up on the air tonight at 7. It's live from Studio A, Rosano Sportiello, and that'll be from 2017. Tomorrow night, Jazz Night in America, Christian McBride presents a feature on the Ponte Lopez Jazz Festival. On Thursday night, Jazz in the American Spirit with Jeff Rupert. Friday night, Joseph Dallas counts them down at 7, the Jazz Most Wanted Countdown. Saturday and Sunday from 4 to 7, it's Latin Jazz with Alex Diaz. Live from Studio A this Saturday, this weekend, the Ron Pertl Quintet from 2002. Saturday night, Smokestack Lightning, the Best in Blues from 8 till midnight. And Jazz Profiles with Sunday, May the 10th. That'll be Duke Ellington Part 4 with Nancy Wilson. And that's a look at a few things coming up with the station. It's a busy week. It's a great week. 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
1: From the album All For You, Diana Krall, Hit That Jive Jack from 89.9. 8:48 on this Tuesday, Cinco de Mayo, May the 5th. By the way, Diana, very busy right now. Coming up this Saturday, she's going to be part of the 15th annual Glenn Gould Prize Gala honoring Elton John. On the 28th, she's going to be in Beverly, Massachusetts at the Cabot Theater. And then she's on to Canada and Germany.
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1: 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One of the features we have on Morning Jazz is so enjoyable, according to a lot of people that let me know. It's when we play nine songs in a row, it's the nine at nine, and it's coming up for you on Morning Jazz.

Eric Byrd Trio, All or Nothing at All. Don Byas and Bud Powell getting us started on the 9 at 9 today. It's 12 minutes after 9 o'clock from 89.9. Hard to believe that it was 65 years ago today that America first had a human in space. May 5th, 1961, Alan Shepard became the first American and second human to travel into space. National Astronaut Day today celebrates that and all the great astronauts since.

Javier Nero Jazz Orchestra featuring one powerful and very talented Veronica Swift from the brand new album that's called Alcubilan, and Softly as in a Morning Sunrise. Well, I'm Bob Kelly. We're playing Nine in a Row to kick off your Tuesday, Cinco de Mayo. Hope you're enjoying it. It's the 9 at 9 on Morning Jazz.

0: Kyle Vilner Big Band, and that's a brand new album, Big Apple Stomp, and Sing Me a Swing Song and Let Me Dance. And that's going to wrap up our Tuesday, Cinco de Mayo, 9 at 9. And that was a bit of a party, wasn't it? We're going to put a bow around Io Vilner's Big Band, and Jesse is next with your midday jazz. And don't forget Joseph from 1 to 3, and then Salub's going to wrap you up and take you home. I've had a great morning. Have a good day, and thank you for listening and supporting 89.9 WUCF Jazz. I'll see you in the morning.
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Welcome to the Midday Show. I'm your host, Jesse Morgado. Happy Tuesday to you all. We just heard the Birdland Big Band featuring Nicole Zoraitis with Tenderly, and the great combination of Stan Getz and Charlie Bird started off the show. Let's keep it going with the Bill Cunliffe Trio. Here's the Continental.

0: A Tisket a Tasket by April Varner off the new album Ella on 89.9, your home for the most music in Orlando. And if you missed Saturday's broadcast of Live from Studio A, you've got another chance tonight at 7 p.m. This time we flash back to January of 2017 with the Rosano Sportiello Trio. That's Live from Studio A tonight at 7 p.m. with the Rosano Sportiello Trio. I've got an extended set of music ready for you. We'll be featuring the hard bop grand pop Horace Silver as well as Mark Sherman. But we'll start things off with John Wasson's Strata Big Band and Funk City after this.
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0: Vocalist Gregory Porter there giving us his take on the Ramsey Lewis classic, The In Crowd, off his 2013 release, Liquid Spirit, and he finishes up that set of music. Don't move, I've got the Nat Adderley Jr. Trio, Dizzy Gillespie, and more coming your way to round out this first hour of the show. I'll check back in the next one. 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
1: 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It's the Rossano Sportiello Trio from January 25th, 2017. 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

Dave Brubeck starts off the second hour of the Midday Jazz Show with Blue Rondo a la Turk. And you might not have known, but yesterday was 5-4 Day, also known as Dave Brubeck Day, because of his seminal classic, Take 5, off of the same album, Time Out, released in 1959, and a great way to start off the second hour of the show. I'm your host, Jesse Morgado. Let's keep it going with Phil Fest with Choro Nostalgico.

0: 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Ella Fitzgerald and Louis Armstrong start things off for the next set of music with Let's Call the Whole Thing Off after this message.
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meine, Ine, eine, Anine, nein, let's call the whole thing off. Yes, you like potato, and I like potato. 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

0: A new addition to the 89.9 library, that was the Paul Keller Orchestra with Cadillac Club, their tribute to Greg Hill. And I've got your jazz lunch ready for you at the top of the hour, so don't move. 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

It's the Jazz Lunch on 89.9, your home for the most music in Orlando. I'm your host, Jesse Morgado. Had a great few songs start off the hour. Paul Desmond, one of my favorite jazz saxophonists, and as well as the Flying Horse Big Band and their collaboration with saxophonist George Garzone, giving us their take on the Coltrane classic, Giant Steps. Up next, it's Lafayette Harris Jr. with Things Ain't What They Used to Be.

0: You're wanting it back to the 1960s with saxophonist Cannonball Adderley and Work Song for 89.9. Continuing on with the jazz lunch on the Cinco de Mayo. Hope you all at least have a chance to eat some type of Mexican food today. Anyway, in this next set, we'll be featuring Benji Parecki, Bobby West, Ray Charles, and more. It's all for you here on your home for the most music in Orlando.
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0: Wrapping things up there with the one and only Ray Charles and Marianne. That about does it for the Jazz Lunch on 89.9. I've been your host, Jesse Morgado. Thanks so much for joining me today. Stick around for Joseph Dallas coming up at 1. Saylov will be taking you home at 3. And then you've got Live from Studio A at 7. Have a great rest of your day, and I'll see you again tomorrow.
1: 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They're active in the early teens of the 20th century in New York up through the 30s. And it includes musicians like James P. Johnson, Duke Ellington, Willie the Lion Smith, Teddy Wilson, and many more. You curious? Well, join me, Jeff Rupert, for Jazz and the American Spirit.
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Benny Goodman with Sing, Sing, Sing from way back in 1937. And then right before that, you heard Gregory Groover Jr. with Good Sir off his brand new album, Old New. That's right here on 89.9 WUCF Jazz. I'm your host, Joseph Dallas, here to bring you two more hours of midday jazz. Thank you so much to Jesse Morgado for setting me up for some great music. Let's keep it going. I've got a great Beatles song played by who else? Beatle Jazz. And here they are with Twist and Shout. It's right here on 89.9 WUCF Jazz.

0: Monica Herzig with Invincible off the brand new album Transparent. And that's one of the albums that we're playing over on my show, the Jazz Most Wanted Countdown. So if you like hearing some great new jazz like that and you want to hear even more of it, go ahead and tune in for the latest episode when it plays this Friday night at 7. That's right here on 89.9 WUCF Jazz, keeping the music rolling along for you here in the 1 o'clock hour. I've got an older piece from Jimmy Smith and something a little newer from Professor Cunningham and his old school, and they're coming up right after this on 89.9 WUCF Jazz.
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0: Christina Watson with All of Me off her 2018 album So This Is Love. And then before that, you heard the Dominic Walker Trio playing you She's Not There off the brand new album Hurricane Summer. That's right here on 89.9 WUCF Jazz, about to wrap up the 1 o'clock hour here on my Midday Jazz, but I've still got one more hour of Midday Jazz waiting for you, so please stick around. We're going to be getting into that after we hear a new song from Russ Spiegel and something a little older from Giacomo Gates, and they're coming up right after this on 89.9 WUCF Jazz.
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Gene Ammons with Carbo from back in 1967. And then right before that, you heard the I.L. Vilner Big Band kicking off the hour with a brand new song. It's Battle Royal from their new album, Big Apple Stomp. That's right here on 89.9 WUCF Jazz. I'm still your host, Joseph Dallas, here to bring you one more hour of midday jazz. Say Love's going to be taking you home with some afternoon jazz at 3. So let's get some music started to get us there. We're going to be hearing from the Terry Gibbs Legacy Band, and here they are with Sweet Young Song of Love, right here on 89.9 WUCF Jazz.

0: Tal Farlow playing you that fascinating rhythm from back in 1977. And then right before that, you heard Christopher McBride and The Whole Proof playing you funky good Senor Blues from their new album, The Hang, The Hustle, The Path. If you like hearing great jazz like that, old and new, be sure to tune in this Thursday night at 7 and catch the latest episode of Jazz and the American Spirit. Jeff Rupert's got a great episode this week. He's going to be diving into some great music from some great jazz pianists. So if that sounds like a good time to you, then be sure to tune in and check it out. I'm still bringing you some more music up to the end of the hour before Say Love gets in here. I've still got a couple songs left. I've got some songs from Dave Chamberlain's Band of Bones and Dinah Washington, and they're coming up right after this on 89.9 WUCF Jazz.
1: 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This year's event

0: The Vancouver Jazz Orchestra featuring Brian Charette playing you Shimmy from their new album, The Vancouver Jazz Orchestra Meets Brian Charette. Pretty apt name for that album, if I do say so myself. And then right before that, you heard the Danny Green Trio with Serious Fun off his 2016 album, Altered Narratives. That's right here on 89.9 WUCF Jazz. I've still got a couple songs left to close out the hour, but make sure you stick around until 3 for Afternoon Jazz with the one and only jazzy sensation, Say Love. 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

That was the one and only Billie Holiday. And up before that, Gaffiero, Rio, Miami. The time now is 3:09 here on 89.9 FM, your home for the most music in Orlando. I hope that you are enjoying this terrific Tuesday. Of course, the name of the last cut, Love Me or Leave Me from Lady Sings the Blues. I'll be with you, Say Love here. I'll be with you until 7 o'clock, warming things up for another edition of Live from Studio A. So stick with me. Great lineup through this hour. Once again, happy month of May, Cinco de Mayo. Coming up, I've got Matt Monroe and Ron Ryder queued up first. Leon Lee Dorsey from Freedom Jazz Dance with Home Cookin'. Keeping it jazzy on 89.9 WUCF Jazz.

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1: 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Matt Monroe with I Guess It Was You. All the Time from the album Man, You Swing, released in 1962. We started the set with Leon Lee Dorsey with Home Cookin' from the album Freedom Jazz Dance. The time is 3:22. 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Big shout out to all our listeners who have been supporting us the last 46 years and going strong, 47 years coming up in September. All right, this mid-hour, we're going to keep things rolling with this great music. We've got Ella Fitzgerald along the way with I've Got You Under My Skin. Queued up first, here's Alan Toussaint with Rosetta from the album American Tunes. 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
1: All right. Thank you so much for that update. Live from Studio A tonight at 7, we've been listening to Bossa de Monk from Bonds Amigos by Claudio Roditi. Vance Thompson with The Thread of All Sorrows. That was up after Ella Fitzgerald with I've Got You Under My Skin. The time now is 3:43. 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A big shout out to all our listeners here locally and afar. Always wonderful getting those messages and shout outs from our listeners all around the world. All right, so we've got a great lineup. I've got just a few more cuts to take us into 4 o'clock. Stick with me. Coming up, I've got Mike Barone, Big Band with Birdland, and more. Queued up first, here's Chris Rottmeyer with Weaver of Dreams. Always jazzy here on 89.9 WUCF Jazz.

Bobby Timmons with Moanin' right here on 89.9 FM, your home for the most music here in the city, beautiful Orlando. We've also been listening to Flying Horse Big Band featuring George Garzone with their rendition of Impressions from their album Unbridled, Flying Horse Big Band meets George Garzone, that was released last year. Well, all right, I want to give a big shout out to all our listeners out there near and far. We've got some tuned in over on the beach. I hear it's a lovely beach day, and it's a great day to tune into 89.9 FM and just kick back and relax. Whether you're at work or you're on the beach, either way, we've got you covered. I'll get into the weather on the next break. Coming up, we've got a great lineup. First, I want to get into this one by special request. Here's Chris Bode with Time on My Hands. Keeping it jazzy on 89.9 WUCF Jazz.

0: was Al Muirhead featuring Jocelyn Gold with My Shining Hour. We also heard Count Basie with Rockabye Basie, released in 61, that Roulette Jazz record. And we started the set with Chris Botti with Time on My Hands. The time is 4:25, and it's a jazzy sensation here on 89.9 WUCF Jazz.
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0: Today's forecast is partly sunny and partly cloudy. We've got a high of about 85 degrees and an overnight low of 65 degrees. And our current conditions here on the UCF campus and over on our end of campus at the station at WUCF, it's partly sunny. It's wavering right around 84 degrees. And as I'm looking ahead over the evening, we've got partly cloudy conditions expected and wind gusts up to 11 miles per hour. Tomorrow on Wednesday, we're going to have highs in the lower 90s, overnight lows in the mid 60s. It'll be a cloudy day. Thursday, that sun popping in, coming through. With the highs of about 96 and overnight lows in the lower 70s. That rain may be coming back in over the weekend, across the weekend, with highs in the lower 90s during the day, the lower 70s overnight. And we will continue to update you as those patterns progress. But it looks like there will be a rain front coming in sometime between Friday and Tuesday is what's currently on the forecast. But we will update you as the patterns progress. All right. Well, coming up this mid-hour, another great lineup for you. Of course, got to get in one from Bob James Trio. Also, Stan Getz and Dave Stryker from his new project. Up first, Kenny Barron featuring Gene Baylor from the album Songbook. Released last year. Here's Beyond This Place. Always jazzy here on 89.9 WUCF Jazz.

0: Stan Getz with a cut off the album The Steamer, released in 1956, that Verve record with How About You. Up before that, Ain't Misbehavin' from the album Espresso by Bob James Trio. Also Kenny Barron with Beyond This Place from the album Songbook. The time is 4:45, cruising through 4 o'clock, headed straight into 5. And of course, we will be cooking things up in this 5 o'clock hour. So whether you're still at work, whether you're about to be on your drive home, or you're already back in the kitchen, either way, we've got you covered, and we'll be cooking things up with you and for you right here on 89.9 FM. Coming up as we close out the hour, I've got Ernie Andrews and more. First, let's hear from Dave Stryker. This cut from his album Blue Fire, the Van Gelder session. Here's Back and Forth, keeping it jazzy on 89.9 WUCF Jazz.
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was Artie Shaw with Begin the Beguin. And before that, Jer's Latin tune by Paul Keller Orchestra and Greg Hill from the album Thank You Notes, The Music of Greg Hill. The time now is 5:11 here on 89.9 FM, your home for the most music here in Orlando. 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Big shout out once again to all our listeners for all your support. A very happy month of May and Cinco de Mayo, this terrific Tuesday. I've got a great lineup for this 5 o'clock hour. We'll be cooking some things up, so stick with me. I will be getting you to that 7 o'clock hour live from Studio A coming up at 7. All right, on the lineup, I've got queued up Carmen Bradford with the Compass Jazz Orchestra. Queued up first, Champion Fulton with On the Sunny Side of the Street. Keeping it jazzy on 89.9 WUCF Jazz.

0: from the album So Much Guitar, the one and only Wes Montgomery with that 61 Riverside record. We also heard Carmen Bradford from the album Carmen Sings Carmen, Echoes of Carmen McRae with Compass Jazz Orchestra with In Walked Bud. That was up after Champion Fulton with On the Sunny Side of the Street. The time is 5:23 and it's always jazzy here on 89.9 WUCF Jazz.
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0: Today's forecast is both partly sunny and partly cloudy with a high of 85 degrees and an overnight low of 65 degrees. The current conditions on the University of Central Florida campus and on our end of campus here at the station, it's partly sunny. It's wavering around 83 degrees. And as I'm looking ahead over the evening, partly cloudy conditions are expected with wind gust now up to 12 miles per hour. Also looking ahead over the week, tomorrow, mostly cloudy, highs of 92, overnight lows of 67. Thursday, sunny, highs of 96, and rain potentially swooping back in as early as Friday. Some T-storms over the weekend with highs in the mid to lower 90s during the day and the mid to lower 70s overnight. All right. Well, I will update you as those patterns progress. All right. The time, once again, is 5:24. Let's continue to cook things up here on 89.9 FM. Coming up, Jimmy Owens with a cut off the Monk Project. Also, Bobby Darin. Up first, Brian Claxton from Here Goes Nothing. I could do this all day on 89.9 WUCF Jazz.

0: This week on Jazz and American Spirit, we're going to check out some wonderful pianists known as ticklers. They're active in the early teens of the 20th century in New York up through the 30s. And it includes musicians like James P. Johnson, Duke Ellington, Willie the Lion Smith, Teddy Wilson, and many more. You curious? Well, join me, Jeff Rupert, for Jazz and the American Spirit.
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2: Right. Thank you for that update as well. That's Thursday night at 7. We've been listening to Eric Alexander with a cut from Eric Alexander with Strings, Slow Hot Wind, also Bobby Darin with Beyond the Sea, and Jimmy Owens with It Don't Mean a Thing If It Ain't Got That Swing. The time is 5:46. We've been cruising straight through the 5 o'clock hour, as it always just goes by so quickly. A couple of cuts to take us to 6 o'clock. Only with you until 7, warming things up for Live from Studio A. Coming up, Coleman Hawkins. Up first, let's hear this one from a Ty Doshin, Mike Clark with Epistrophe. Always jazzy on 89.9 WCF Jazz.

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Oscar Peterson with Tintindeo, that Pablo record. Oscar Peterson meets Roy Hargrove and Ralph Moore. Also, we heard Veronica Swift, Gone for the Day, and set off the hour with Waitiki 7 with Cave of the Tarpon, released last year. Say Love here on 89.9 FM, your favorite radio station, transmitting live here from the city beautiful. And the time is 6:18. I'll be with you all the way till 7, warming things up for another edition of Live from Studio A. Tonight, our guest will be Rosanna Sportiello Trio. This is a performance from back in 2017, so stick around for that. Also, tune in tomorrow night for Jazz Night in America with Christian McBride. Tomorrow night, his feature, it'll be a feature on Ponta Lapud Jazz Festival, so definitely check that out as well. All right, coming up, I've got Interplay Jazz Orchestra from their album released this year. Queued up first right here, Mark Winkler from I'm With You. Here's Hungry Man, keeping it jazzy on 89.9 WUCF Jazz.

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Blues for Adrian by Interplay Jazz Orchestra from the album Bite Your Tongue. Released this year, also Mark Winkler with Hungry Man from the album I'm With You.

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2: Today's forecast has been mostly, well, partly sunny and partly cloudy, with a high of 85 degrees and overnight low dipping down to 65 degrees. And the current conditions here on the University of Central Florida campus, here on our end of campus over at the station at WUCF, it is mostly sunny. It's wavering right around 81 degrees with partly cloudy conditions expected this evening and wind gust up to 14 miles per hour. Tomorrow on Wednesday, sunny weather, a high of 84. And on Wednesday, those clouds rolling back in for a bit, highs of 92. On Thursday, sunny again, and then that rain coming back in on Friday. But we're really looking at 90-degree weather for most the rest of this week during the day, in the mid to lower 90s during the day and the mid to lower 70s overnight. And of course, we'll continue to update you as those patterns progress. Hopefully that rain holds off until the weekend. As for now, as I said, mostly cloudy skies for the evening. Coming up, we've got Horace Silver Quintet. I have one queued up off Birth of the Cool, The Preacher. 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

The Sistering, right there with a cut, It Had to Be You. That album was released this year, their self-titled album. Before that, Horace Silver Quintet with The Preacher and David Gibson with Sweetness. The time is 6:46, just about 6:47 here on 89.9 FM. Say Love. Got a couple of cuts queued up before we get into another edition of Live from Studio A coming up right at 7 o'clock. Join me again tomorrow from 3 to 7 for more afternoon jazz. Once again, wishing you a very happy month of May and Cinco de Mayo as well. We certainly got a great week ahead of us. Stick around till 7 o'clock. Coming up next, I'd like to get into this one by Harold Land, the 1960 Jazzland record, West Coast Blues. Always jazzy on 89.9 WUCF Jazz.

0: Hey, WUCF Jazz family, Kayon Riley here. I'll be retiring May 7th. It's been an honor to be part of this community. Thank you for your messages at 407-823-1479. 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
1: Kayon, this is Rick Brunson, faculty member over in the Nicholson School of Communication and Media. I just want to say thank you for the years of warmth and companionship you have provided over the airwaves. You have been such a great voice in our community. You're always calm. You're always caring. You're always knowledgeable about the world of jazz. We also appreciate how you contributed to the furtherance of the education of our students in the Nicholson School of Communication and Media, where you've been an adjunct instructor teaching radio programming for a number of years. I have fond memories of the times I've gotten to spend with you in the studio. You're just a consummate professional and a warm, caring human being. Wishing you all the best, Kayon.

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1: Welcome to Live from Studio A. We have a special treat for you today. Our pianist is Rossano Sportiello. He began playing professionally at the age of 16 at venues in Milan, Italy, and then he moved on to touring Europe and ended up in the United States in around the year 2000, where he met legendary pianist Barry Harris, who became a mentor and friend. Barry Harris has called Rossano Sportiello the best stride piano player he's ever heard. Nikki Perrott is our bassist and singer. She started on piano at the age of 4 and then switched to double bass at the age of 15. In the year 2000, she arrived in New York and started a regular Monday night gig with the great Les Paul at New York's Iridium Club. And she's since worked with notable musicians including Clark Terry, John Pizzarelli, Patti LaBelle, Anne Hampton Calloway, and Houston Person, to name a few. Ed Metz Jr. got his first pair of drumsticks at age 3 from the drummer in his dad's Dixieland band. He played his first pro job when he was 12, and he hasn't stopped since. Ed has played with the Count Basie Orchestra, Chick Corea, Arturo Sandoval, and many, many more. Take a listen, Central Florida, to the Rossano Sportiello Trio.

0: 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Oh, wow, you guys sound so wonderful. Thank you so much for paying us a visit and bringing your wonderful music to us here in Central Florida.
1: Thank you so much. This is Rossano Sportiello. It's a pleasure and an honor to be here. But, you know, before I say anything else, I would like to apologize for my very strong British accent, actually. Anyway, of course, I'm Italian. I moved here in the United States, New York City, 9 years ago. And since then, I've been playing with Nicky and Eddie, and every time is a treat to work with these guys. Anyway, a couple of words about the tunes that you just heard. The first song was entitled That's My Kick by Errol Garner. And the second composition was entitled She, that is credited to George Shearing. Now, there is a little story to be said about this tune, because the main recording of the past of this song was, of course, the Bud Powell recording. And Bud Powell credited the tune to George Shearing, but apparently, in an interview, George Shearing said that he never wrote that song. So I tried to think about this whole story, and I start to suspect that that might have been a composition of Bud Powell himself dedicating it to George Shearing, even because the title She, S-H-E, are the first three letters of Shearing's last name. So that's, I think, the story behind it. Now we are going to play some Duke Ellington, and this is another composition, another tune that these days you don't hear very often. The title of that is John Hardy's Wife.

0: We have the Rossano Sportiello Trio featuring bassist Nicky Perrott and drummer Ed Metz Jr. in our studios performing live for you. Wow. Nicky is getting ready to sing for you in addition to playing the bass. Nicky, you guys sound wonderful.
1: Thank you so much, and it's wonderful to be here today. Thank you for inviting us.
0: Well, we are just thrilled, and we're loving the music, and I'm excited that you're going to sing a few numbers for us.
1: I'm excited, too, and we're going to start writing with Nat King Cole.

Okay, now for something a little bit different, a tribute to Dinah Washington, wonderful singer who blended jazz stylings with rhythm and blues and came up with something very unique in the history of jazz singing. And she had a very hard life, Dinah Washington. She died very young, at the age of 39, but she had already been married 7 times, so, you know, she didn't waste any time. She just kept getting married. But this is a wonderful song that Dinah won a Grammy for in the year 1959.

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It's heaven when you find romance.

0: Live from Studio A on 89.9, you're listening to Nikki Perrote just now singing. She's also the bassist in the group, Rossano Sportiello, our pianist, and Ed Metz Jr. on the drums. Nikki, that sounded wonderful. And
1: thank you.
0: How did a nice girl from Australia like you end up with a guy from Italy and a New Jersey guy? How did that happen?
1: We all met at various times, actually. We met, but we came together via a wonderful gentleman by the name of Matt Domba from Arbus Records. And he brought us to his festival in Florida, and we started playing together. We just formed a group, and we've been playing together for many years. We have several albums on the Arbus record label. In fact, that last song is on our latest CD called Strictly Confidential, arbusrecords.com.
0: Well, we're thrilled, and you've got another one for us, right?
1: Title track of the CD Before Last, It's a Good Day, because it is, because we're here, and it's a song that Peggy Lee wrote, and she wrote it with husband number one, Dave Barber, and it goes like this.

0: Live from Studio A with Nikki Perrott singing and playing the bass, Rossano Sportiello, our pianist, and the great drummer Ed Metz Jr. Rounding out the trio. Oh, wow, you sound great. And Ed, we've heard you in our WUCF studios before. It's so great to have you back. Thanks so much for coming in again.
1: Thanks, Kayon. It is great to be back.
0: And you have a relation to this next song. Why don't you give our audience a little bit of your history with the band leader of this next song?
1: Oh, okay. When I was 24 years old, I was working at Great Adventure Amusement Park in New Jersey, leading a Dixieland band there, and I was at home sitting around watching TV. Actually, I was watching the Jerry Lewis telethon, and Sammy Davis was on from Harrah's in Lake Tahoe, and I said, wow, I know I could do that gig. And utterly at that instant, the phone rang, and at the other end, it was, hello, is this Ed Metz? And I said, yes, it is. He said, hello, this is Count Basie. And I went, no, you're kidding me, right? Who is this? Who's pulling my leg here? He said, no, this is Count Basie. And then I recognized the voice because I had met him several times before that. And he was asking me to join his band in October of 1982, which I did until March of 1983. And it was such a wonderful experience.
0: Wow.
1: Yeah, it was pretty crazy. I've been looking at the clock, and so we're going to stick in one more Count Basie song before the one we have scheduled. And this I got to play every night with the band.

0: Sounds just like a big band, doesn't it?
1: It does sound just like a big band. Count Basie had how many pieces when he did that one, Ed?
0: 17.
1: 17 pieces. Well, you guys have a pretty big sound with just three pieces.
0: Yeah, great. I do have to say that this is my absolute favorite group to play in. And we have so much musical expression, dynamics, and other things, melodic and harmonic and all the elements of music. And it really, for me, it just comes together with this trio, with Rosano and Nikki. Their musicianship is beyond compare. So I just have to say that.
2: I got you.
1: We're loving it. You guys are listening to Live from Studio A here on 89.9. We're so fortunate to have Rosano Sportiello on piano, Nikki Perrutt on the bass and singing, and Ed Metz Jr. And we've got a little bit of time left, so how about some more music?
0: Yeah, we're going to continue with more Count Basie. This is the Shoeshine Boy, and Rosano dug this up somewhere.

0: Wow, you are rocking the place. Rossano Sportiello with quite a turn on that one.
1: Thank you.
0: Oh, my goodness.
1: Thank you. That's our little tour de force. We normally use that tune to close the first set. You know why? Because we found out that people enjoy it very much. And so if we close with that, then we sell more CDs during the intermission, you know? So that's you know, big part of our job, the way we work, comes from experience. So not only about playing the right notes, but you learn also how to interact with the audience, how to use the cards up your sleeves, you know, to play the right thing at the right moment. Most of the times it works, sometimes doesn't work, but you know, keep learning, you know, that's the way to do it.
0: Wow, we are just thrilled. This is live from Studio A on 89.9 with Rossano Sportiello, our pianist, Nikki Perrott on bass, and also sang a couple of wonderful tunes, and drummer Ed Metz Jr. And we so very much thank you all for coming out. It's been wonderful.
1: Thank you.
2: We've had a blast. Thank you.
0: Well, we'd love to hear one more if you've got. We've got just enough time for one more.
1: Yes, we are going to close with a shorter version, shorter than usual, of another great tune in the history of jazz that the great pianist Willie the Lion Smith once he said, actually wrote in his biography, autobiography, that this tune he considered the greatest tune ever written. That's the St. Louis Blues.

0: 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Why not put one on Laput Island in Croatia?
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